Well, well, well. You know, this friend of mine, him and his wife had one kid, and he was a boy, you know. And then it got to be about 22 years old, and his father had never saw him with no good. He told him one morning, "Son, you need to go out and find you a girl and get married." He went out and find him a girl, come back. Daddy down in the kitchen, the girl sitting on the couch. "Mama, where's Dad?" See, he down in the kitchen. He went on down in the kitchen where his father was. "Dad, I found me a girl." "Where she at, son?" "She in there on the couch." He went on like he wasn't paying her no attention, shaking her out too, you know. Come back shaking his head. "No, son. You can't marry that girl. Say, that's your sister, but your mama don't know it." Rocked on about 2 weeks later, one Saturday morning, he come up with another girl, you know. Dad out there plowing the garden this morning. "Say, Mama, where's Dad at?" "So he out there plowing the garden." He went out there where he was at. "Dad, I found me another girl." "Where she at, son?" "She in there on the couch." He went in the house like he's going out to drink of water, you know. Come back shaking his head and stomping the can on. "No, son. You can't marry neither one of them girls. Said both of them girls is your sister, but your mama don't know it." Rocked on about 3 weeks later, his mother asked him, you know, "Son, you didn't like neither one of them girls well enough to get married?" "Said, yes, sir, Mama. Said, I liked it both of them. But Daddy said I couldn't marry them because they was my sister, but you didn't know it." She said, "What?" Said, "Well, I tell you what. You can marry either one of them girls you want to because he ain't your daddy, but he don't know it."

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Tiny snippets of someone else's thoughts project magnetic impulses and ego that viper bites like a snake whose secrets make us

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And my eyes, they've got some vision that can see through many lies. While my eyes, they look for better things, the better things.

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0: right
1: guys
0: now.
1: Were hot. You were great, insane. I've got to record you.
0: Bullshit.
1: Bullshit? I don't bullshit. I'm president of Clarion Records, the largest recording company on the Eastern Seaboard.
0: So what?
1: Here's $10,000 in advance on your first recording session. Is it a deal?
0: Yeah, sure it's a deal.
2: Sure it's a deal. Listen, all these cops out here, they're sort of waiting for us. We gotta get out of here without nobody seeing us. You know a back door out of this place?
1: Sure. I used to be head bouncer here back in the 70s. There's an electrical service duct right behind your drummer's riser.
0: Listen, do us a favor. Take $1,400 and give it to Ray's Music Exchange in Calumet City. 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
1: You got it.
0: Thanks.
3: Bye.
1: Bye.

Afghanistan, Iraq, El Salvador. Here's a toast to all the folks living on the Pine Ridge Reservation under the stone cold gaze of Mount Rushmore. Here's a toast to all those nurses and doctors who daily provide women with a choice, who stand down a threat the size of Oklahoma City just to listen to a young woman's

0: our PlayStations, and we are a third world nation. Under the thumb of some blue blood royal son who stole the Oval Office and that phony election. I mean, it don't take a weatherman to look around and see the weather. Jeb said he'd deliver Florida, folks, and boy, did he ever. And we hold these truths to be self-evident. Number one, George W. Bush is not president. Number two, America is not a true democracy. And number three, the media is not fooling me. 'Cause I'm a poem heating hyperdistillation. And I've got no room for a lie so verbose.
1: Yeah.
0: Yes, I'm looking out over my whole human family, and I'm raising my glass in a toast.

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I dream of touring like Duke Ellington in my own railroad car.

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And that was just a few years ago, so

0: up here on the 104th floor. Look, another key, another door. 10% literal, 90% metaphor. 3,000 some poems disguised as people on an almost too perfect day. 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Shh, baby, listen.
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1: Yeah, I can get you out of my fucking house.
0: Good fucking luck. Good fucking luck. I live for shit like this. I get up and say, I hope this happens.
1: Get the fuck out!
0: Fuck you, you piece of shit!
1: You're a fucking piece of shit!
0: You tricked me!
1: You tricked me! You were all right! Now you're a little ass!
0: You should be dead!
2: Gets worse. Ora torniamo a Richmond, Virginia, gruppo anarcho-punk post-punk, LP di debutto dopo un demo. Sorry State cura la release del loro album omonimo. Loro sono i Dream World.

The idea is to keep the green alien landing craft from taking your humans from the ground and changing them into mutants. A mutant is very dangerous to you because he flies faster than you do.